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1: 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Alrighty, here's a way to improve your chances of landing a job and boost your earning potential. Learn a foreign language, specifically German. What? Researchers from the Wharton School of Business found that learning a second or third language will increase your income. For example, members of the U.S. military can earn up to $1,000 more a month if they're proficient in a second language. And employers like the CIA and the FBI, they pay a premium for multilingual workers. In fact, if you want to work in business or law, knowing a foreign language can make you more hireable, especially if you speak Chinese or Japanese. But as far as non-Asian languages, studies have found that people fluent in German get twice the salary

0: Greenbrier. 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
1: All right, all my friends who might be losing their hair, here's a trick to not only boost your energy, but make your hair look thicker, so you can have all kinds of thick hair all over you, and then also you'll be energized. You put a couple, see how I sort of bottom lined that?
2: Yeah.
1: You put a couple of drops of peppermint oil in your shampoo. Hair restoration surgeon Robert Doran says the peppermint tightens follicles, making hair stand up more so it appears fuller. It'll also make your scalp tingly, which is energizing. Plus, the scent activates the limbic system, which controls emotions, motivation, and behavior. I mean, all those guys like on Fox Sports, they got their hair that stands straight up, so they don't need this. What's it, Howie Long, that guy?
3: But put a lot of gel in there.
1: Yeah, hair. You see, you just need peppermint now.
3: Yeah, it's a look for the former athlete. I've never added peppermint oil to my shampoo, but I have had peppermint and tea tree oil shampoo before.
1: Yeah, tingly.
3: And it is super tingly. And to be honest with you, I love it. It's fantastic. I would absolutely recommend it. I would do it.
1: Yeah. Make your hair look thicker. Get some more energy. Put some drops of peppermint oil that you can get on Amazon in your shampoo.
3: But it's cold. Like, you feel cold.
1: Okay. Yeah, I can take that.
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0: 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I've never seen

and this town's lost its faith. Our colors will fade eventually, so if our time is running out, day after day, we'll make the mundane our masterpiece. Oh my, my, oh my, my love, I take one look at you, you're taking me out.

music, and intelligence for your life on B98.5. John Tesh with you, and here we go with something you can use to impress your friends and even conversation starters. These are random facts to consider. First of all, 1 in 4 adults request something for their pet at drive-through windows. Next, according to Reader's Digest, about 1/3 of us have a problem with one food touching the other food on our plates when eating. My grandson is this. Also, if you're average, this is a surprise. If you're average, you will become a first-time grandparent at the age of 47. Okay, one more. A survey finds that people say they are most likely to cheat on their diets on Sunday nights between 7 and 10 p.m. Guilty. It's with a lot of cereal. This is Intelligence for Your Life. Never stop learning. That's our motto. More Intelligence for Your Life is coming up on B98.5.

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0: So glad to be sharing this evening with you. I'm John Tesh, and this is B98.5. John Tesh with you, intelligence for your life. Here we go with a fitness move you can do when you've only got a minute to spare. While you're brushing your teeth in line at Starbucks or waiting for your kids outside of school, I want you to contract your abs as if you're about to be punched. Got it? Don't suck in your gut. Just tighten it as much as you can. According to the Journal of Physical Therapy Science, bracing your abs is a better way to activate all the abdominal muscles than sucking in your stomach. Bracing the abs while standing, sitting, or walking activates your six-pack, making it stronger and ultimately more defined. And you do have a six-pack. We know that. Anytime you think of it, brace your abs, make them stronger, and your stomach flatter. You'll be awesome.
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0: 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You wonder who's in the knitting circle these days? Well, guess what? It's not just your granny and great aunt. It's millennials. Yeah, huge trend. The Craft Yarn Council found that 53% of people surveyed ages 18 to 34 say they crochet or knit every day. And it's not just a female thing. Men are into it, too. It's all because of the recent research showing how relaxing it can be. Knitting and crocheting can induce a relaxed state similar to meditation and yoga.
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1: From the KRN Newsroom, I'm Jay Jones. The Little Rock Farmers Market is returning to the metro this weekend. The free event will return to the River Market, bringing together local produce vendors, artists, and community members. There'll be farm fresh produce, locally prepared cottage foods, and handmade arts and crafts for the public to purchase. WIC and SNAP payments will be accepted, and the market's open from 7 a.m. to 1 p.m. Organizations across Clark County were surprised with donations to continue their impactful work. It's all thanks to one generous donor. The Heart of United Way of Arkansas distributed nearly $400,000 to 8 nonprofits and organizations in Clark County. The late Frances Yvonne Russell, a Clark County local, donated her estate to the United Way to give to area nonprofits. For many years, her family owned and operated a gas station in Caddo Valley. Sean Watson, a Central Arkansas native now based in Los Angeles as a director, is bringing Hollywood-level opportunities back to Arkansas with his first-ever open casting call. Along with his mother, LaLonda Watson, who's the CEO of Front and Center Productions, and stuntman Robert Whitfield, Sean aims to provide local talent with chances to shine. If you fly an American flag in your yard or outside your business, you'll want to lower it to half staff today. In an order released Monday, President Trump called for all flags to be lowered on Friday in honor of Peace Officers Memorial Day. It's a day meant to honor those serving in law enforcement and those who have lost their life in the line of duty. U.S. flags and the flags flying near them, including state flags, are expected to be flown at half staff from sunrise to sunset today. From the KRN Newsroom, I'm Jay Jones.
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8: From the News Radio 102.9 KARN Weather Center, I'm Fox 16 Chief Meteorologist Joel Young. We'll be partly cloudy and mild to start the day on Friday. Temperatures will start out around 61 degrees, and then we soar into the upper 80s, about 89 degrees Friday afternoon, with a mix of sun and clouds and maybe even a sprinkle or a brief shower. Only a 10% chance, then partly cloudy and even warmer Saturday morning with lows around 72. I'm Fox 16 Chief Meteorologist Joel Young from the Arkansas Storm Team at the News Radio 102.9 KARN Weather Center.

0: You feeling me? Let's do something. 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
1: Being at 8.5, hey, it's Ashley King. 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
6: With a look at your Southern Bancorp traffic this Friday morning, we're off to a good start. State police have no accidents to report, and we're seeing no major issues around the metro. Keep in mind, new traffic light on Chenal and Gamble Road is now operating. Buckle up, let's be careful. That's your Southern Bancorp traffic. Southern Bancorp, well, builders for everyone, now serving Little Rock with the Arkansas Traffic Network. I'm Paul Weber.
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B98.5. Hey, it's Ashley King. So the weather's going to be pretty nice. We may have a couple of showers over the weekend, but not like a complete washout or anything you really have to worry about. Still going to be a good time to get down to the Little Rock Farmers Market tomorrow. They're kicking that off for the first time this season. It runs until August 1st. And, of course, lots of produce and vegetables, handmade goods, vendors all set up down there at the Little Rock or River Market Pavilions. 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
2: With the look at your Southern Bancorp traffic this Friday morning, state police are working an accident I-40 eastbound at mile marker 154.4. That's right at North Hills. That's impacting the right shoulder, not causing any issues. Other than that, no major issues around the metro. Buckle up and let's be careful. That's your Southern Bancorp traffic. Southern Bancorp, world builders for everyone, now serving Little Rock with the Arkansas Traffic Network. I'm Paul Weber.
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11: A Better Life with Dr. Sanjay Gupta.
12: For years, scientists have been studying the association between depression and dementia. As you might expect, the relationship is complicated. But there's this new study out of the UK which found it's not just broad strokes. There are 6 symptoms of depression that are especially correlated with dementia risk years later. Number 1, losing confidence in yourself. 2, not being able to face up to your problems. 3, not feeling warmth or affection from other people. 4, feeling nervous and anxious all the time. 5, not being satisfied with the way tasks are carried out. And finally, 6, difficulty concentrating. What we could be seeing here is the impact of people becoming less social, or that certain changes in the brain lead to both depression and dementia. But dementia takes longer to manifest. If you notice these symptoms, talk to your doctor about it. I'm Dr. Sanjay Gupta, helping you live a better life.
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0: going to be another warm day in Arkansas, maybe even hotter than what we've had the last couple of days, getting closer to 90 for a high, but cloudier today. Yeah, it's going to get a little cloudy, not as sunny as what we've seen, but it's still going to be a nice day. And we have some nice weather for the weekend, too. Maybe just a chance of a few showers over the weekend, but still, for the most part, it's going to be nice. So listen, we've been watching them work on that Buc-ee's there off I-30 in Saline County for a while, and it looks like we have a date for the opening now. Yeah, everybody's been asking, when is it actually going to open? So Arkansas's first Buc-ee's location in Bend is set to open August 17th. So that's coming up very soon. It's going on, you know, at that exit 114 near the Haskell exit there off I-30. Honestly, if you've driven by lately, you've probably seen how fast construction has been moving. Actually, I'm surprised they can get something that big up as fast as they have. The whole thing was first announced during the Salt Bowl, you know, back in 2024. People have basically been counting down ever since. But the store is expected to bring about 250 new jobs to the area and, you know, a whole lot of beaver nuggets and brisket sandwiches, too. So, yeah, get ready. Buc-ee's is almost in Arkansas. B98.5.
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3: With the look at your Southern Bay Corp traffic this Friday morning, state police are working the accident I-40 eastbound at mile marker 154.4, that's at North Hills, impacting the right shoulder, not causing any delays. We're seeing traffic building up at the North Interchange, and keep in mind, new traffic light on Chenal and Gamble Road is now operating. Buckle up, let's be careful, that's Southern Bay Corp traffic. Southern Bay Corp, World of Builders for everyone, now serving Little Rock with the Arkansas Traffic Network. I'm Paul Weber.
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2: From the KRN Newsroom, I'm Jay Jones. The Little Rock Farmers Market is returning to the metro this weekend. The free event will return to the River Market, bringing together local produce vendors, artists, and community members. There'll be farm fresh produce, locally prepared cottage foods, and handmade arts and crafts for the public to purchase. WIC and SNAP payments will be accepted, and the market's open from 7 a.m. to 1 p.m. Organizations across Clark County were surprised with donations to continue their impactful work. It's all thanks to one generous donor. The Heart of United Way of Arkansas distributed nearly $400,000 to 8 nonprofits and organizations in Clark County. The late Frances Yvonne Russell, a Clark County local, donated her estate to the United Way to give to area nonprofits. For many years, her family owned and operated the gas station in Caddo Valley. Sean Watson, a Central Arkansas native now based in Los Angeles as a director, is bringing Hollywood-level opportunities back to Arkansas with his first-ever open casting call. Along with his mother, LaLonda Watson, who's the CEO of Front and Center Productions, and stuntman Robert Whitfield, Sean aims to provide local talent with chances to shine. If you fly an American flag in your yard or outside your business, you'll want to lower it to half staff today. In an order released Monday, President Trump called for all flags to be lowered on Friday in honor of Peace Officers Memorial Day. It's a day meant to honor those serving in law enforcement and those who have lost their life in the line of duty. U.S. flags and the flags flying near them, including state flags, are expected to be flown at half staff from sunrise to sunset today. From the KRN Newsroom, I'm Jay Jones.
3: 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Slow down, hone down. 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
5: With the look at your Southern Bay Corp traffic this Friday morning, state police are working the accident I-40 eastbound at mile marker 154.4, that's at North Hills, impacting the right shoulder, not causing any delays. We're seeing traffic building up at the north interchange, and keep in mind, new traffic light on Chenal and Gamble Road is now operating. Buckle up, let's be careful, that's your Southern Bay Corp traffic. Southern Bay Corp, wealth builders for everyone, now serving Little Rock with the Arkansas Traffic Network. I'm Paul Weber.
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Hey, good morning. It's Ashley King. Hope you're having a good Friday. The weekend is almost here. And all throughout the day, we've got more chances for you to win a trip to see John Mellencamp. 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

0: Man, it's been a busy week. Thank goodness it is Friday. Hey, it's Ashley King, B98.5. Yeah, Friday is here. The weather looks like it's going to be pretty nice this weekend. We may have to dodge a few showers, but don't cancel your plans. I don't think it's going to be like a complete washout or anything. Just a couple of rain showers are possible on Saturday and Sunday. Okay, this sounds really cool if you're into local art or you just, I don't know, if you just want something different to do and you like cool things. Mural Fest is coming to Little Rock on May 30th. That's a Saturday. This year, they're transforming the space underneath the railroad bridge in the East Village area into a huge public art installation. So basically, you get to watch artists creating these murals live throughout the day, which is honestly really fun and kind of cool to see happen in real time. But the first Mural Fest, it happened a couple of years ago in Soma, where they turned a graffiti-covered alley into this really pretty colorful outdoor gallery space. This year, they're taking over that area under the 6th Street Bridge. So I think that's close to the rail yard. There's going to be live painting, music. They're going to have art activities, all kinds of fun stuff that's happening from 10 to 3. And the best part, it's free and it's family friendly. So if you're looking for something creative and different to check out, again, this is happening on May 30th. B98.5.
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3: With the look at your Southern Bay Corp traffic this Friday morning, state police are working the accident I-40 eastbound at mile marker 154.4, that's at North Hills, impacting the right shoulder, not causing any delays. We're seeing traffic building up at the North Interchange, and keep in mind, new traffic light on Chenal and Gamble Road is now operating. Buckle up, let's be careful, that's your Southern Bay Corp traffic. Southern Bay Corp, World of Builders for everyone, now serving Little Rock with the Arkansas Traffic Network. I'm Paul Weber.
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18: From the News Radio 102.9 KARN Weather Center, I'm Fox's team chief meteorologist, Joel Young. We'll be partly cloudy and mild to start the day on Friday. Temperatures will start out around 61 degrees, and then we soar into the upper 80s, about 89 degrees Friday afternoon, with a mix of sun and clouds and maybe even a sprinkle or a brief shower. Only a 10% chance, then partly cloudy and even warmer Saturday morning with lows around 72. I'm Fox 16 chief meteorologist Joel Young from the Arkansas Storm Team at the News Radio 102.9 KARN Weather Center.

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B98.5. Good morning. I'm Ashley King. Happy Friday. This time of year, I try to get outside as much as possible before it just becomes steamy, unbearably hot like it does in Arkansas in the summer. But it's been very nice this week. And if you're looking for something to do today to get outside, maybe a nice happy hour kind of fun thing, well, go to the Arkansas Museum of Fine Arts. They're doing their Fridays on the Lawn, kind of a big outdoor hangout with lawn games. They've got drinks and snow cones. It's really fun for the whole family, but you've got some coworkers you want to hang out with right after you get off of work or just whatever. You could head over there, play bago, hang out outside. Apparently, the Arkansas Museum of Fine Arts pink puppet dog Flurfy is even making an appearance too. So if you take your kids, you could do that. If you want to make a whole evening out of it, grab dinner, drinks outside at the Park Grill that they have there too. And then tomorrow they've got one of their Creative Saturday events. This one actually sounds really cool. You'll get to make a colorful embossed tin art piece inspired by one of the museum's exhibits. So super casual. You just drop in. It's free and family friendly. It's open to all ages. You don't have to register for it or anything. Just show up. So yeah, if you're trying to keep the kids busy or just want a fun artsy weekend, well, they've got it going on at the Arkansas Museum of Fine Arts. B98.5.

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2: With the look at your Southern Baycorp traffic this Friday morning, State Police have no accidents to report. We are seeing traffic building up at the North Interchange, also I-30 spam from 430 back to Alexander. Keep in mind, new traffic light on Chenal and Gamble Road is now operating. 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Now serving Little Rock with the Arkansas Traffic Network. I'm Paul Weber.
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0: So we still don't know officially when Taylor Swift and Travis Kelce are getting married, but apparently wedding season may be approaching. Hey, it's Ashley King, B98.5. There are reports that friends and family are getting saved the dates, but not in the usual way. No fancy cards and emails or on social media. Apparently people are just getting actual phone calls to keep everything super private. And supposedly Taylor herself is personally calling some people, which doesn't surprise me at all, but assistants are handling the rest. But yeah, Taylor's making phone calls, which honestly kind of makes me laugh, because now I want to know, did you get a call from Taylor directly or from one of Taylor's people about her wedding? The only thing guests have reportedly been told is to keep their schedules flexible this summer. No exact date, no location yet. I guess they have to keep it super private. But I mean, when you're Taylor Swift, I feel like people are probably willing to rearrange just about anything if they've got something going on. And she says she's getting married. They say, okay, I'll make it happen. B98.5.
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4: With the look at your Southern Bay Corp traffic this Friday morning, State Police have no accidents to report. We are seeing traffic building up at the North Interchange, also I-30 eastbound from 430 back to Alexander. Keep in mind, new traffic light on Chenal and Gamble Road is now operating. Let's buckle up and be careful. That's your Southern Bay Corp traffic. Southern Bay Corp, world builders for everyone. Now serving Little Rock with the Arkansas Traffic Network. I'm Paul Weber.
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2: From the KRN Newsroom, I'm Jay Jones. The Little Rock Farmers Market is returning to the metro this weekend. The free event will return to the River Market, bringing together local produce vendors, artists, and community members. There'll be farm fresh produce, locally prepared cottage foods, and handmade arts and crafts for the public to purchase. WIC and SNAP payments will be accepted, and the market's open from 7 a.m. to 1 p.m. Organizations across Clark County were surprised with donations to continue their impactful work. It's all thanks to one generous donor. The Heart of United Way of Arkansas distributed nearly $400,000 to 8 nonprofits and organizations in Clark County. The late Frances Yvonne Russell, a Clark County local, donated her estate to the United Way to give to area nonprofits. For many years, her family owned and operated the gas station in Caddo Valley. Sean Watson, a Central Arkansas native now based in Los Angeles as a director, is bringing Hollywood-level opportunities back to Arkansas with his first-ever open casting call. Along with his mother, LaLonda Watson, who's the CEO of Front and Center Productions, and stuntman Robert Whitfield, Sean aims to provide local talent with chances to shine. If you fly an American flag in your yard or outside your business, you'll want to lower it to half staff today. In an order released Monday, President Trump called for all flags to be lowered on Friday in honor of Peace Officers Memorial Day. It's a day meant to honor those serving in law enforcement and those who have lost their life in the line of duty. U.S. flags and the flags flying near them, including state flags, are expected to be flown at half staff from sunrise to sunset today. From the KRN Newsroom, I'm Jay Jones.
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In just under 5 minutes, you've got a chance to win a trip to see John Mellencamp and tickets to the Rock and Roll Hall of Fame. We're going to throw in some money, too, so you can spend and have a good time with no worries. Listen right after this for the national keyword and a chance to win. 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

0: Hey, happy Friday. B98.5, it's Ashley King. Yes, Friday is finally here, and it's also another chance for you to win a trip to see John Mellencamp. So one lucky winner gets this ultimate fam flyaway to see him live on his Dancing Words tour. So this is a loaded trip, too. Flights, hotel, even $200 cash just to enjoy yourself while you're there. Plus, you get tickets to the Rock and Roll Hall of Fame, $300 to spend in the museum store, which honestly sounds dangerous if you love music merch. And then there's the concert itself. You get premium seats to see John Mellencamp live, the pre-show VIP lounge access. I mean, a bucket list kind of trip, right? So text in the national keyword right now for your chance to win. And that word is daddy to 95819. Again, our national keyword to win this trip for two to see John Mellencamp, go to the Rock and Roll Hall of Fame. Again, that's daddy to 95819. Good luck. B98.5.
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4: With the look at your Southern Baycorp traffic this Friday morning, State Police have no accidents to report. We are seeing traffic building up at the North Interchange, also I-30 eastbound from 430 back to Alexander. Keep in mind, new traffic light on Chenal and Gamble Road is now operating. Let's buckle up and be careful. That's your Southern Baycorp traffic. Southern Baycorp, world builders for everyone, now serving Little Rock with the Arkansas Traffic Network. I'm Paul Weber.
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14: What are the chances you are listening to this while drinking a nice hot cup of coffee? If so,
1: don't let me stop you. For years, we've been reporting on the health benefits of coffee, and that's not going to stop today. A new study, this one out of Harvard School of Public Health, found that coffee and tea could help lower your risk of developing dementia. People who enjoyed 1 to 3 caffeinated cups a day saw the biggest impact. In addition to the caffeine, coffee contains hundreds of bioactive compounds that can influence inflammation, glucose metabolism, vascular function, and oxidative stress. It's also possible coffee drinkers might be doing other things that keep them healthy. Eating a more balanced diet, getting plenty of exercise, sleep, not smoking, or drinking too much alcohol. And finally, staying socially active. I'm Dr. Sanjay Gupta, helping you live a better life.
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19: From the News Radio 1029 KARN Weather Center, I'm Fox 16 Chief Meteorologist Joel Young. We'll be partly cloudy and mild to start the day on Friday. Temperatures will start out around 61 degrees, and then we soar into the upper 80s, about 89 degrees Friday afternoon, with a mix of sun and clouds and maybe even a sprinkle or a brief shower. Only a 10% chance, then partly cloudy and even warmer Saturday morning with lows around 72. I'm Fox 16 Chief Meteorologist Joel Young from the Arkansas Storm Team at the News Radio 1029 KARN Weather Center.

0: Get that national keyword in this hour for a chance to see John Mellencamp, and that word is daddy. 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Hey, it's Ashley King. 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
3: With a look at your Southern Bancorp traffic this Friday morning, State Police have no accidents to report. We're seeing no major issues around the metro. Keep in mind, new traffic light on Chenal and Gamble Road is now operating. Buckle up, let's be careful and make it a fantastic Friday and a great weekend. That's your Southern Bancorp traffic. Southern Bancorp, wealth builders for everyone, now serving Little Rock with the Arkansas Traffic Network. I'm Paul Weber.
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5: A better life with Dr. Sanjay Gupta.
14: You know, it's interesting. 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Just in recent years, however, we as a society have really begun to think about preventing certain ailments much, much earlier. Case in point, new study out of Northwestern University School of Medicine found the mid-30s are a major turning point for men's heart health. For women, about a decade later. But for the men, this is the time when you really need to be thinking about your heart health seriously. At a bare minimum, Start seeing a primary care doctor once a year just to get your blood pressure and cholesterol checked. You can also look up and then do your best to follow what is known as the American Heart Association's Life's Essential Eight. These are things everyone can do to decrease the risk of heart disease. I'm Dr. Sanjay Gupta, helping you live a better life.
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Hey, it's Ashley King. 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

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Hey, it's Ashley King, and Becky Rogers is coming in next. She's got your shot at a trip to see John Mellencamp in the 10 o'clock hour. 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

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Hey, this weekend or this summer, you can enjoy Magic Springs Theme and Water Park just outside of Hot Springs. 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
3: From the Arkansas Storm Team, I'm KRK4 News meteorologist Pat Walker. Partly cloudy, warm and breezy this afternoon, high of 87 degrees. Tonight stays really mild, only a low of 69. It'll be mostly cloudy. Might get a little sprinkle tonight. That's a 10% chance of rain and a 10% chance of a shower tomorrow. Mainly kind of in the morning hours, a partly cloudy day, warm and breezy, a high of 86 and 84. Still warm and breezy on Sunday. I'm meteorologist Pat Walker.

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You know, we're pretty excited. Brian Adams, Pat Benatar, Neil Giraldo are coming to Simmons Bank Arena August 1st. 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To enter that,

We welcome you to the Friday edition of the B98.5 Bistro Lunch. I can remember seeing these guys in concert at UCA long time ago. Maybe you remember seeing them in, Simmons Bank Arena. That was a long time ago, too. They put together some great music. They just kind of bumped heads as far as who's in charge and who's doing what. But I'm going to just ignore that and enjoy the music right along with you. Hall & Oates, Maneater, B98.5.

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0: From the Arkansas Storm Team, I'm KRK4 News meteorologist Pat Walker. Partly cloudy, warm and breezy this afternoon, high of 87 degrees. Tonight stays really mild, only a low of 69. It'll be mostly cloudy. Might get a little sprinkle tonight. That's a 10% chance of rain and a 10% chance of a shower tomorrow. Mainly kind of in the morning hours, a partly cloudy day, warm and breezy, a high of 86 and 84, still warm and breezy on Sunday. I'm meteorologist Pat Walker.
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Tonight it starts women's NCAA softball. It's the University of Arkansas Razorbacks playing the Fordham Rams. That's going to be this afternoon, 4:30, up in Fayetteville. And I know who we are pulling for, our Razorback ladies. It's B98.5.

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Little Rock Farmers Market is coming back. A free event returning to the River Market tomorrow. 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
5: From the Arkansas Storm Team, I'm KRK4 News meteorologist Pat Walker. Partly cloudy, warm and breezy this afternoon, high of 87 degrees. Tonight stays really mild, only a low of 69. It'll be mostly cloudy. Might get a little sprinkle tonight. That's a 10% chance of rain and a 10% chance of a shower tomorrow. Mainly kind of in the morning hours, a partly cloudy day, warm and breezy, a high of 86 and 84, still warm and breezy on Sunday. I'm meteorologist Pat Walker.
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From the Arkansas Storm Team, I'm KRK4 News meteorologist Pat Walker. Partly cloudy, warm and breezy this afternoon, high of 87 degrees. Tonight stays really mild, only a low of 69. It'll be mostly cloudy. Might get a little sprinkle tonight. That's a 10% chance of rain and a 10% chance of a shower tomorrow. Mainly kind of in the morning hours, a partly cloudy day, warm and breezy, a high of 86 and 84, still warm and breezy on Sunday. I'm meteorologist Pat Walker.

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Tomorrow night, a pretty special showing of Harry Potter and the Chamber of Secrets in concert. 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

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My name is Becky Rogers. Hope you'll keep B98.5 with you all weekend long. Something you need to remember, too, stay with Kevin Idle, because just after 2 o'clock, he'll give you a chance to win a flyaway for two to see John Mellencamp in concert on the Dancing Words Tour, complete with airfare, hotel, cash, tickets to the Rock and Roll Hall of Fame, and a lot more. 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
1: Oh, it's beautiful. But wait a minute, isn't this...
0: Yeah, yes it is.
1: But I thought the old lady dropped it into the ocean in the air.
0: Well, baby, I went down and got it for you.
1: Aw, oh, you shouldn't have.

B98.5, it's Friday. Let me throw this out to you right quick. John Mellencamp, Rock and Roll Hall of Fame in Cleveland. You could go. Lots of perks with this, too. Take out your phone. Text the national keyword peaceful, P-E-A-C-E-F-U-L, to 95819. You can win this trip right now.

B98.5, John Mellencamp, Rock and Roll Hall of Fame. You could go. Peaceful is that national keyword. Text peaceful to 95819. Coming up in two songs. Ladies, do you ever think about invoicing your husband for chores and things you do around the house for the family? Coming up in two songs. We'll talk about it on B98.5. Well, you won't.

0: 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A story I wanted to get your thoughts on. 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If you could invoice your husband for anything, what would it be? 501-300-0985. 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Call me.
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3: What are the chances you are listening to this while drinking a nice hot cup of coffee? If so, don't let me stop you. For years, we've been reporting on the health benefits of coffee, and that's not going to stop today. A new study, this one out of Harvard School of Public Health, found that coffee and tea could help lower your risk of developing dementia. People who enjoyed 1 to 3 caffeinated cups a day saw the biggest impact. In addition to the caffeine, coffee contains hundreds of bioactive compounds that can influence inflammation, glucose metabolism, vascular function, and oxidative stress. It's also possible coffee drinkers might be doing other things that keep them healthy. Eating a more balanced diet, getting plenty of exercise, sleep, not smoking, or drinking too much alcohol. And finally, staying socially active. I'm Dr. Sanjay Gupta, helping you live a better life.
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1: From the Arkansas Storm Team, I'm KRK4 News meteorologist Pat Walker. Partly cloudy, warm and breezy this afternoon, high of 87 degrees. Tonight stays really mild, only a low of 69. It'll be mostly cloudy. Might get a little sprinkle tonight. That's a 10% chance of rain and a 10% chance of a shower tomorrow. Mainly kind of in the morning hours, a partly cloudy day, warm and breezy, a high of 86 and 84. Still warm and breezy on Sunday. I'm meteorologist Pat Walker.
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0: B98.5, ladies, we're asking the question, if you could invoice your husband for anything, what would it be?
1: Driving him around.
0: Wait a minute, you drive your husband around, tell me about that.
1: I literally, all the time, because he doesn't have a license. So I drive him for everything. He needs to go to the store. He needs to go down to the gas station. Like, hey, babe, or hey, will you just get me this instead of, you know, him going out and getting it? Or, like, he can't even go grab, like, the kids. So I want him to have to pay for me to do all the driving.
0: So how much money do you think he owes you?
1: Oh, my goodness. $1,000 a month. I think it'd get me my nails done, my hair done, all that.
0: I think $1,000 a month is really fair. It's B98.5. Ladies, could you invoice your husband? What would you invoice him for? Call me.

B98.5, peaceful is your national keyword for John Mellencamp at the Rock and Roll Hall of Fame. Text peaceful to 95819. Talking about invoicing your husband. Ladies, what do you got? If you could charge him for something, what would it be? 501-300-0985.

0: B98.5, if you're just joining us, we're talking about ladies that invoice their husband. One lady did it. She's going viral. What would you invoice your husband for? How much money would he owe you?
1: So I would probably invoice my husband for not listening or having to repeat myself. Probably at least like $20 a day. Yeah, it's ridiculous. I like the amount of times that we've made plans and he's like, you didn't tell me that. Or if I say something, he's like, you didn't tell me that. Like just this instance, or it's like not even just saying it, like texting. He's like, well, you didn't say what I said. Yes, I did. I texted you. And he said, well, I didn't see it, or I didn't pay attention to that. I didn't read the whole text. And I'm like, okay. You wonder why I'm mad all the time.
0: All right, here's what I'm thinking here. I think my wife probably could identify with you on that. Okay, it's B98.5.

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B98.5, Bryan Adams coming to Simmons Bank Arena August the 1st, but you could go see him more than once, okay? 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You could go see him. 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

0: 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I want to throw this down right quick. Guess who's on SNL this weekend?
1: Hi, I'm Will Ferrell. I'll be hosting the season finale of SNL this week with musical guest Sir Paul McCartney.
2: Sir Paul, what's it like being a knight?
3: It's an honor. And one time I killed a dragon.
1: What? I knew it. I told you.
2: Are you serious?
1: I told you.
0: I mean, come on, Sir Paul, he's a knight. Coming up next, hobbies. Do you have any hobbies? Think about that next on B98.5.

0: 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Thanks for listening at work, by the way. You got us on your cell phone, though, right? You got the app, B98.5, Little Rock in the App Store. Get us on your phone as well. Take us along this weekend. I'm thinking about starting a new hobby. And my new hobby is pretty simple. It's not just walking. It's walking downtown. I was downtown yesterday, and I thought how beautiful it is down by the river, just to walk around the trails and stuff by the river. That may be a new hobby for me because I just loved it yesterday. But there's one woman that says no to hobbies. No hobbies, okay?
1: I hate when people ask me what my hobbies are because, like, I think that you're expecting me to be like, oh, I like reading, I like running, I like hiking. I like laying down. I like eating. I like chilling. Is it okay with you? I like watching TikTok.
2: Like, what do you mean hobbies? I'm completely content laying in my bed for 8 hours a day and being far away from the public. I'm fine here. I don't know about you.
0: I don't know if she knows that, but those are all hobbies. Do me a favor. Slow down in those school zones. Kids are getting out of school today.
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0: 98.5 today's hits and yesterday's favorites. This weekend is going to be a fun weekend. Graduates going to be graduating. 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

0: 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Coming up next hour, it's Almost Impossible Trivia. We'll play at 420. I've got a hint for you, though, coming up next. If you're ready for the hint, go check out the questions on our Facebook page. The hint, coming up next. Got a four-pack to Magic Springs for you.
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2: Good afternoon, I'm John Runyon. Here's your Southern Bancorp traffic. Well, so far so good this afternoon. We have some moderate congestion on I-30 eastbound as you head towards the Interstate 40. Nothing too out of the ordinary. Also, some moderate congestion on I-30 coming off of the 430 interchange in South Little Rock as you head towards Bryant. That's a look at your traffic. Buckle up and be safe. 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On the Arkansas Traffic Network, I'm John Runyon.
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Imagine this. You're flying away to Cleveland to the Rock and Roll Hall of Fame. 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All right, wait, it doesn't end there. VIP for John Mellencamp. 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
3: Good afternoon. I'm John Runyon. Here's your Southern Bancorp traffic. Well, no accidents reported at this time. We do have some moderate to heavy traffic on I-30 westbound around the 430 interchange in South Little Rock as you head towards Bryant, so be careful there. Other than that, everything else looks to be running smooth. No issues along I-40 east or west. 57 toward Jacksonville looks smooth as well.
4: 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Buckle up and be safe. 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On the Arkansas Traffic Network, I'm John Runyon.

0: Because I gotta have faith. I gotta have faith. 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I gotta have faith, faith, faith.
1: 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John Mellencamp at the Hard Rock in Cleveland. Yes, chestnuts is that national keyword. 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First

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1: 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All right. I got the question for you. I got a four-pack. Actually, the Magic Springs. That's going to be a great place this summer, by the way. You go swimming. You go on the rides. I love that roller coaster, too, by the way. 26% of singles have gotten another singles number while here. All right, you have to use your brain for this one, okay? It's not obvious. 501-300-0985. 26% of singles have gotten another singles number while here. So where do you think they are? That's basically the question's answer. 26% of singles have gotten another singles number while here. 501-300-0985 to win. Let's go.
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3: Good afternoon, I'm John Runyon. Here's your Southern Bancorp traffic. Well, no accidents reported at this time. We do have some moderate to heavy traffic on I-30 westbound around the 430 interchange in South Little Rock as you head towards Bryant, so be careful there. Other than that, everything else looks to be running smooth. No issues along I-40 east or west. 57 toward Jacksonville looks smooth as well. That's a look at your traffic. Buckle up and be safe. Southern Bancorp, wealth builders for everyone, now serving Little Rock. On the Arkansas Traffic Network, I'm John Runyon.
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11: What are the chances you are listening to this while drinking a nice hot cup of coffee? If so, don't let me stop you. For years, we've been reporting on the health benefits of coffee, and that's not going to stop today. A new study, this one out of Harvard School of Public Health, found that coffee and tea could help lower your risk of developing dementia. People who enjoyed 1 to 3 caffeinated cups a day saw the biggest impact. In addition to the caffeine, coffee contains hundreds of bioactive compounds that can influence inflammation, glucose metabolism, vascular function, and oxidative stress. It's also possible coffee drinkers might be doing other things that keep them healthy. Eating a more balanced diet, getting plenty of exercise, sleep, not smoking, or drinking too much alcohol. And finally, staying socially active. I'm Dr. Sanjay Gupta, helping you live a better life.
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0: B98.5, today's hits and yesterday's favorites. We're playing Almost Impossible Trivia. The question, 26% of singles have gotten another singles number while here. I want to know where it's at. Sponsored by Dog Training Elite of Little Rock. What do you think the answer is? Go ahead.
1: I think a dating app.
0: A dating app. No, it's not a dating app. B98.5, what do you think? Real quick.
2: Is it the grocery store?
0: It's not the grocery store, but it'd be a little creepy standing around the cucumbers trying to get a number, you know?
2: Happy Friday.
0: Maybe do that over by the mushrooms, okay? 501-300-0985. 26% of singles have gotten another singles number while here. Where is it? Call me to win, B98.5.

0: 98.5, it's Almost Impossible Trivia, sponsored by Dog Training, Lee of Little Rock. I got to get a winner here. Good hint's coming up if we don't get it here. 26% of singles have gotten another singles number while here. Where is here? What do you think?
1: Is it the gym?
0: Not the gym. No lifting weights.
1: No lifting weights. Okay.
0: P98.5, give me your answer.
2: Is it standing in the checkout line?
0: No, but have you done that?
2: Not in a long, long time.
0: Oh, but you have done that before.
2: Oh, absolutely. You know, back when we used landlines.
0: Well, that's okay. That's a little while. Yeah. No, that's not it. But here, I'm going to give you the ultimate hint, okay?
2: Okay.
0: Think about the spirit things that used to be in the sky.
2: Oh.
0: 26% of singles have gotten another singles number while here. Where are they? You know where they are, right? It's B98.5. Call me to win.

0: B98.5, Almost Impossible Trivia. I don't know if my hint was that good anyway. Was it? I mean, Spirit in the sky. They're not in the sky anymore, though. Maybe that gave it away. I don't know. It's Almost Impossible Trivia, sponsored by Dog Training Elite of Little Rock. 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I've gotten another singles number while here. Okay, let's go. Tell me, where is it?
1: An airplane.
0: Who is this?
1: Megan.
0: Megan. That's it. It's on a plane.
1: Sweet. That's so cool.
0: Yeah, it's on a plane. 26% of singles have gotten another singles number while here on an aeroplane. Have you ever done that? You've been on a plane, you got chatty with somebody, you got a number. Did you do that?
1: I have not actually flown very much in my life anyway.
0: I've flown a lot, but nobody's gotten my number, okay? Megan, I got a family four-pack to Magic Springs for you. Thanks for listening. Have a great weekend, and tell me what station just made you a big winner.
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5: Good afternoon. I'm John Runyon. Here's your Southern Bancorp traffic. Well, no accidents report right now. We do have some moderate to heavy traffic on I-30 westbound near the 430 interchange. That's typical at this time of day in South Little Rock. A little bit of congestion on I-30 eastbound as you get onto I-40 eastbound out of North Little Rock, so be careful there. Outside of that, everything else looks to be running smooth. That's a look at your traffic. Buckle up and be safe. Southern Bancorp, wealth builders for everyone, now serving Little Rock. On the Arkansas Traffic Network, I'm John Runyon.
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14: A Better Life with Dr. Sanjay Gupta.
15: If you are the parent of an infant, it can be really hard to find baby foods that are truly healthy for your child. According to a new study out of UNC Chapel Hill, almost 3/4 of baby foods are ultra-processed and may contain additives that are linked to potential health problems later in life. The study's lead author said, what shocked her was that the top ingredient in 71% of these baby foods wasn't a fruit or vegetable. It was one or more additives that babies' guts are not fully developed enough to be able to handle. Eating the right food at this stage of life is so important because this is when children begin developing dietary preferences for the rest of their lives. So take the extra time to look at the ingredient labels on the foods you are buying. You're going to want short lists and also ingredients that you recognize. I'm Dr. Sanjay Gupta, helping you live a better life.
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3: Good afternoon. I'm John Runyon. Here's your Southern Bancorp traffic. Well, no accidents report right now. We do have some moderate to heavy traffic on I-30 westbound near the 430 interchange. That's typical at this time of day in South Little Rock. A little bit of congestion on I-30 eastbound as you get onto I-40 eastbound out of North Little Rock, so be careful there. Outside of that, everything else looks to be running smooth. That's a look at your traffic. Buckle up and be safe. Southern Bancorp, wealth builders for everyone, now serving Little Rock. On the Arkansas Traffic Network, I'm John Runyon.
4: 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Slow down, phone down. Every work zone isn't just cones and signs, it's people trying to get home. In Arkansas, workers have been killed because drivers looked away for just a second. Those fines are doubled and lives are on the line. Work zones are short. Staying focused isn't asking much. Slow down, phone down. Let's all make it home.

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Okay, question. Does your husband owe you money? I'm thinking maybe. Coming up next, B98.5.

0: B98.5 for the ride home. Ladies, does your husband owe you money? Probably. There's a stay-at-home mother that's going viral after invoicing her husband for over $500,000. Now, look, she itemized it, and it covers pregnancy, childbirth, and child care. When you look at it, $45 per hour for night nursing. That adds up to about $191,000 for 4,200 hours. You know what? It kind of checks out, doesn't it? You moms do a lot. So here's what I want to know. If you could invoice your husband for anything, what would it be? 501-300-0985. Can't wait to hear. Does your husband owe you money? Do you need to invoice him? Okay, call me. It's B98.5. What would your husband owe you? Kevin Idle here. 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
3: Good afternoon, I'm John Runyon. Here's your Southern Bancorp traffic. Well, no accidents report right now. We do have some moderate to heavy traffic on I-30 westbound near the 430 interchange. That's typical at this time of day in South Little Rock. A little bit of congestion on I-30 eastbound as you get onto I-40 eastbound out of North Little Rock, so be careful there. Outside of that, everything else looks to be running smooth. That's a look at your traffic. Buckle up and be safe. Southern Bancorp, wealth builders for everyone, now serving Little Rock. On the Arkansas Traffic Network, I'm John Runyon.
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10: What are the chances you are listening to this while drinking a nice hot cup of coffee? If so, don't let me stop you. For years, we've been reporting on the health benefits of coffee, and that's not going to stop today. A new study, this one out of Harvard School of Public Health, found that coffee and tea could help lower your risk of developing dementia. People who enjoyed 1 to 3 caffeinated cups a day saw the biggest impact. In addition to the caffeine, coffee contains hundreds of bioactive compounds that can influence inflammation, glucose metabolism, vascular function, and oxidative stress. It's also possible coffee drinkers might be doing other things that keep them healthy. Eating a more balanced diet, getting plenty of exercise, sleep, not smoking, or drinking too much alcohol. And finally, staying socially active. I'm Dr. Sanjay Gupta, helping you live a better life.
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0: B98.5, so you're invoicing your husband for what? What does he owe you?
1: So I would probably invoice my husband for not listening.
0: Okay.
1: Or having to repeat myself. Probably at least like $20 a day. Yeah, it's ridiculous. The amount of times that we've made plans and he's like, you didn't tell me that. Or if I say something, he's like, you didn't tell me that. Like, just this instance, or it's like, not even just saying it, like texting. He's like, well, you didn't say what I said. Yes, I did. I texted you. And he said, well, I didn't see it, or I didn't pay attention to that. I didn't read the whole text. And I'm like, okay. Now you wonder why I'm mad all the time.
0: Let me tell you why I'm laughing. That sounds like something my wife would say, and she's probably right. Speed 98.5 for the ride home. What would you invoice your husband for?

0: B98.5 for the ride home. So what are you invoicing your husband for? Line two, go.
1: Driving him around.
0: Wait a minute. You drive your husband around? Tell me about that.
1: I literally all the time because he doesn't have a license. So I drive him for everything. He needs to go to the store. He needs to go down to the gas station. Like, hey, babe, or hey, will you just get me this instead of, you know, him going out and getting it? Or, like, he can't even go grab, like, the kids. So I want him to have to pay for me to do all the driving.
0: So how much money do you think he owes you?
1: Oh, my goodness. $1,000 a month. I think it'd give me my nails done, my hair done, all that.
0: All right, let me tell you what he needs. He needs to pay you $1,000 a month, and he needs the Uber app. I'm

0: 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Go check that out. Lots to do this weekend. Lots of graduates this weekend. I'll leave you with this, though. Another TikTok spelling test is going off the rails.
1: What does T-W-A spell?
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1: Okay, good. 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
1: Are you sure?
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1: No. No. T-W-O spells what?
2: Twoo. It's kind of like true, but twoo. Like if you had, like,
1: it spells two.
0: Yep, it spells two. Oh, boy. It's B98.5. 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
7: Good afternoon, I'm John Runyon. Here's your Southern Bancorp traffic. Well, no accidents reported at this time. You may have a little bit of a slowdown on I-30 eastbound as you get onto I-40. Typical at this time of day, but outside of that, everything looks pretty smooth. 630 westbound across Little Rock has no issues. And also I-30 westbound with the 430 interchange look good as well. That's a look at your traffic. Buckle up and be safe. Southern Bancorp, wealth builders for everyone, now serving Little Rock. On the Arkansas Traffic Network, I'm John Runyon.
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14: For years, scientists have been studying the association between depression and dementia. As you might expect, the relationship is complicated. But there's this new study out of the UK which found it's not just broad strokes. There are 6 symptoms of depression that are especially correlated with dementia risk years later. 1, losing confidence in yourself. 2, not being able to face up to your problems. 3, not feeling warmth or affection from other people. 4, feeling nervous and anxious all the time. 5, not being satisfied with the way tasks are carried out. And finally, 6, difficulty concentrating. What we could be seeing here is the impact of people becoming less social, or that certain changes in the brain lead to both depression and dementia. But dementia takes longer to manifest. If you notice these symptoms, talk to your doctor about it. I'm Dr. Sanjay Gupta, helping you live a better life.
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Glad to have you listening to the John Tesh Radio Show on B98.5. From our relationship files, did you get in a fight with your significant other recently? Well, here and now, I have the magic phrase that's guaranteed to shut down any argument and get you back on track. It comes from licensed marriage and family therapist Dr. Rebecca Hendricks. I love her stuff. Ready? You just say this. Ah, I see where you're coming from. Why does that work? Because it shows

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0: like you.
1: This is B98.5. I think this probably goes without saying. I just never do it. Experts say that we'll buy fewer bad for us foods if we shop with a grocery list.
2: Yeah.
1: Because having a list increases your willpower. Now, new studies have shown shoppers who don't write a list are more likely to pick up expensive and high calorie foods than those who do make a grocery list. The researchers say it's because it takes so much brain power to remember what you need to buy that it reduces your willpower to resist temptations and impulse buys. I write a lot of stuff in my hand. So that's what I do, yeah.
2: Yeah. My wife and I share an electronic list that we can both add to. So if one of us stops at the grocery store, we can kind of see what we need.
1: That's a lot of planning.
2: But it helps you avoid the impulse buys. Yeah. However, she likes to go grocery shopping and not let me do it because I am the king of the, what are these snacks? Chocolate frosted pretzel dips?
1: Well, you're a guy. That's what you're supposed to do.
2: Yeah. So I make all these snack impulse buy purchases. And so she likes to go, she likes to do the shopping because we have the list and she sticks to the list. I don't. I just grab whatever on my way out. So, and it ends up being the bad for you foods that are more, that are higher in calories.
1: Yeah. Interesting. You know, that was, you know, years ago. That's how they decided that there was going to be a recession in 2008, I think. Where the people at Walmart started seeing so many more lists on the ground after a day of shopping.
2: Oh, yeah.
1: Because people were shopping with a list because they didn't want to overspend.
2: And now it's all electronics. How will they know?
1: Oh, yeah. Good point.
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